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1: Join Open Cupboard Food Pantry on July 30th for Strikeout Hunger Night at TD Bank Ballpark with the Somerset Patriots. 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Enjoy a great night of baseball while helping neighbors in need. 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
5: Good morning and welcome to Thursday, my friend. This is Joel Katz. Sun and clouds today. We'll get to a high of 91. We're at 69 as we begin. Might get some rain today. See how that goes. But it's a big day for Knicks fans. Ticker Tape Parade is today, and we start today with a song because the entry points for the parade are now open. You can now enter the parade area. Begins at 10 a.m. And this lady, Alicia Keys, will be singing this song at the parade, at the post-parade ceremony at City Hall.

0: Charlie Puth, Magic 98.3. Good morning and welcome to what we will call Thursday, a.k.a. Parade Day.
1: It is. My son's already there.
0: Is he there? Yeah, the doors are open. Well, there's no doors, but they're allowed in now.
1: They are allowed in now.
0: So get out there.
1: Right.
0: If you don't have anything, if you're not going to the parade, stay away.
1: Right. It's either or.
0: Lower Manhattan, right?
1: Yeah, yeah.
0: Don't truly, go near it. Do not.
1: Yeah, it's kind of stupid.
0: Don't you dare.
1: Right.
0: All right, entertainment update. Marvel and Sony have released the new trailer for Spider-Man, Brand New Day. Advanced ticket sales have begun. And the footage in the trailer has Spider-Man clashing with the Hulk, Scorpion, and there's a mysterious new villain. You don't know who it is. There's also Bruce Banner is in there. Okay. And the Punisher, they're teaming up somehow.
1: That's crazy.
0: And you can see an early screening if you're an Amazon Prime member on July 29th, but the new Spider-Man is going to hit theaters July 31st. And Tom Holland and Zendaya,
1: of course,
0: are in it. And this is the second or third day in a row that they've been mentioned in the entertainment update.
1: Yeah, they're all over the place, aren't they?
0: Well, they're giving me big bucks to do it, so I'll comply. Get this, Colin Gosselin. He's one of the former kids from the John and Kate Plus 8. Remember that? Kate Gosselin?
1: Oh, yes.
0: Know what I'm talking about? Yes. He announced a memoir, and it's called In the Shadow of 8, Surviving the Reality of My Childhood. Now, he's 22 years old now. And he says the book is going to reveal previously untold details about his upbringing, claiming a lot was hidden from the public. And one thing he shared is that his dad's ex-girlfriend, her name is Colleen Conrad, is his real mom. Now, I don't know if he means literally
1: or
0: figuratively.
1: Just that she's the one,
0: who kind of took care of him. Yes.
1: Right.
0: So we'll learn more. Colin Gosselin. Toy Story 5 in select theaters today. It opens tomorrow. It's expected to earn $140 million domestically opening weekend and another $135 overseas. So we're looking at $275 million.
1: Yeah.
0: Should be the worldwide take. Here's Conan O'Brien, who's in it.
2: They came to my office and they said, we want to pitch you on being in Toy Story 5. And I said, let's hear it. And they said, you're a device that trains two-year-olds how to use the potty. And I said, where do I sign?
0: Going to be good.
1: I think
0: again,
1: so.
0: This weekend, Toy Story 5. Other movie news, Mike Myers says Austin Powers 4 is happening. He would be very surprised if it didn't. Netflix has canceled The Burrows after one season. We watched that. We thought it was pretty good. I'm surprised. Mm-hmm. And Guillermo from Jimmy Kimmel.
1: Yep.
0: He's been added to the 35th season of Dancing with the Stars.
1: That's awesome.
0: Yes, and they'll have
1: the full cast. That's fantastic.
0: It is. I love when people like that are on.
1: Oh, my gosh. Yeah.
0: So, I don't know how much of a dancer he is, but hopefully he'll survive for
1: that
0: a long period of time.
1: Never knew what was going to happen to him.
0: That's right. It's a great story, right?
1: Oh, my gosh.
0: What a great story.
1: It sure is.
0: And, the full cast will be announced soon for Dancing with the Stars. That's the entertainment update.
1: That's a good one.
0: Central Jersey traffic coming up next. Oh, for a change.
1: Yeah.
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10: Central Jersey traffic found construction delays in Woodbridge, where routes 1 and 9 on the northbound side by 35. You're going to slow down because of the construction workers that are in that area. As far as the construction on 18 goes, you're in East Brunswick. Not many people around you yet, so that's why we don't have too big of a delay. And you've got a real nice ride for the Parkway northbound exiting at 127. That construction zone won't cost you if you're trying to get to 440. Whether you're going north or southbound on 440, you'll be all right. Now, 78 through the Parkway. That's not too bad. But if you have to use 78 eastbound towards the Holland Tunnel, that's trouble. I'm Christina Lang, and that's a look at Central Jersey traffic.
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2: 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You found your husband's blow-up doll. Worst news. It's dressed to look like who?
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0: in the morning.
1: Who is on first?
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1: Yes.
2: Well, go ahead and tell me.
1: That's it.
2: That's who?
1: Yes.
3: Some other sports, but we start with baseball. Mets scored without a home run, 9 runs. 9-1 final over the Reds. Yankees 10-5 over the White Sox. Colson Montgomery had 2 home runs, and Phillies lost to Miami. Somerset Patriots, they got a win, 5-4 over Portland. 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Everything's open. You can get there. It's good. You can start going into the area now. What's the term they use? Whatever it is. But yeah, 10 a.m. is when the parade begins for the Knicks parade. And U.S. Men's National Team Soccer World Cup plays Australia in their, they got their match at 3 o'clock. Or no, tomorrow at 3 o'clock, Friday. And Caitlin Clark's signature shoe, the Nike Caitlin 1, will be released on October 1st. It'll cost $140. 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Central Jersey traffic.
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11: Central Jersey traffic found construction delays in Woodbridge, where routes 1 and 9 on the northbound side by 35. You're going to slow down because of the construction workers that are in that area. As far as the construction on 18 goes, you're in East Brunswick. Not many people around you yet, so that's why we don't have too big of a delay. And you've got a real nice ride for the parkway northbound exiting 127. That construction zone won't cost you if you're trying to get to 440. Whether you're going north or southbound on 440, you'll be all right. Now, 78 through the parkway, that's not too bad. But if you have to use 78 eastbound towards the Holland Tunnel, that's trouble. I'm Christina Lang, and that's a look at Central Jersey traffic.
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0: band Great Divide sold out every single date on his stadium tour, at least 30, I think, is where it is now. And he says he always worries he's already written his best songs.
1: I get that.
0: Yeah. He was like, oh, geez, is it going to get better? Yeah, it makes sense. He said when he was 16, he had no record deal, and he would write a song, and he would cry. Like, I'm never going to write another song as good as that again. And he said it's just something that's chased him his whole life. So, doing well, Mr. Khan. Mm-hmm. Hey, if you missed it yesterday, I was surprised. I wish you would have told me you were coming, but...
1: No.
0: Christine and I had lunch together.
1: Yes. It was very nice.
0: At the Crystal Restaurant, the grand opening.
1: How much did that cost you?
0: Quite a bit.
1: Yeah, I think so. I just ordered everything on the menu.
0: It's not expensive, but we got a lot. You know, we got a big buffet, and Ed was there. He covered the bill. Let's be honest.
1: Right. Yes, he did. Yes.
0: But no, it's not an expensive lunch at all, but we had a bunch of mouths to feed. And what was your favorite?
1: You know what? I got to go with sliders.
0: Yes, the sliders. I mean, the little chicken sandwiches were really good, too.
1: Yes, they were good.
0: And what was that French fry?
1: It had chili on top.
0: The chili top fries. So anyway, Route 22 in Union is where it is. It's brand new, and it's the first one in New Jersey. Check it out.
1: I got to get a picture with Victor Cruz.
0: So did I.
1: Cruz. I think that's so cool.
0: I got a picture with you. I was more excited about that. I'm going to put that up on socials. I think I kind of shared it yesterday. I just put it in the comments, but I'm going to put it up today. And I'll put the one of, I don't have the one of you and Victor. But anyway, we had a great time yesterday. And the Union High School cheerleaders and football team were there. Farmers were there.
1: Yeah, that's great.
0: It was nice.
1: That is really cool. Yep.
0: Yeah, it was a significantly exciting grand opening that we had yesterday.
1: Yes,
0: so
1: it was.
0: Get a chance to taste it. It's brand new. Crystal, Route 22 in Union. Check it out. All right, Central Jersey traffic. We've got that coming up next. Impossible Question at 7:20. More tickets to see Spamalot. And during the 8 o'clock hour, more tickets to go see Journey at the Prudential Center. Hang on.
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2: Magic 98.3 Central Jersey Traffic. Central Jersey Traffic, I got a little bit of volume starting up for you. Those of you, if you're trying to get across the Garden State Parkway and exit at 127, just starting to build up a little bit for you there. We're good on 287, though. Once you get there, not a problem. Route 1, no big deals through North Brunswick, taking a right on down through Princeton and West Windsor Township. You're not going to see anything in Hillsboro just yet. And we've got that construction zone that's northbound just north of the bypass. And with it, it has been costing extra time into Triangle Road. As of now, it's just a little bit of a brake check at the traffic light. I'm Christina Lang. That's your Central Jersey traffic.
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0: 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It's Joel Katz in the morning. Today's hits, yesterday's favorites.
1: 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And here is Bon Jovi. John Bon Jovi talking about the upcoming tour.
2: I feel great. We literally are well past 50 songs that are show ready at this point, and we're well rehearsed. Now it's just about waiting out the clock to get to the stage.

0: Less than 3 hours till the parade, baby. It's Magic 98.3. The weather looks good, though, right? A little warm, but better than what?
1: No, well, the clouds are literally just hanging over Brooklyn, so hopefully they won't make their way to Lower Manhattan.
0: Yeah, I don't think it's... Is it supposed to rain there?
1: Yeah.
0: I don't have that much.
1: And the winds are going to be like 35 miles an hour. And you know when
0: are you kidding me?
1: No. And when you go through those buildings and it's windy, oh, you get swept away.
0: Yeah.
1: So yeah, it's going to be different. My son's been there, I think, all night.
0: It changed from the time I got here this morning.
1: I don't know when my son got there, but he's been there. And they're
0: does he have a raincoat? Does he have a poncho?
1: He doesn't. No, I think he just has a hat.
0: Have a
1: that's pretty much it. I was going to send, being a mom, I was going to do that. I was going to send him with a poncho, send him with something that keeps him dry. And I'm like, you know what?
0: Don't forget your galoshes, son.
1: Right, right. I used to put, you know, plastic bags in their shoes, you know, so their feet wouldn't get wet.
0: What's a galosh?
1: I love that word.
0: Hey, it's time for Really Old and Ancient Things in Linden, New Jersey and Seychelles, Africa.
1: Really?
0: Yes. Really old and ancient things in Linden, New Jersey and Seychelles, Africa. Where should we go first?
1: Let's go to Linden since my husband's helicopters get there, and let's hope that's
0: all right.
1: Not
0: Africa it is. A giant tortoise in Seychelles, Africa named Jonathan is celebrating his birthday. 194 years old.
1: Wow.
0: He looks good.
1: Right, a little wrinkled.
0: Estimated to be born in 1832.
1: They
0: say he might be older. They asked his parents. He lost his vision and his sense of smell, but how many senses are there? Five? He still has three others. But he's still eating, likes to bathe in the sun, and get this.
1: What else?
0: At 194, is still mating.
1: It's a boy, right? That's why.
0: Yeah.
1: Yeah, that's why.
0: Guinness Book World Records, world's oldest living land animal, Jonathan, in Seychelles, Africa.
1: Wow.
0: Now we'll go to Linden, New Jersey.
1: Okay.
0: With some sad news, but I did not know this, Luis Cano of Linden, New Jersey has just passed away. He was 111.
1: Oh, and he lived in Linden?
0: He lived in Linden, yeah. Local guy.
1: Wow.
0: Lived through two world wars.
1: And Linden.
0: And the traffic.
1: And the
0: property taxes.
1: Yeah.
0: He raised 10 children. He had 11 grandchildren, 5 great-grandchildren, 2 great-great-grandchildren. That's insane.
1: That's craziness.
0: Sad that he passed away, but our hats are off to Luis Cano of Linden, New Jersey, who's 111 years old.
1: I guess he wasn't swimming in the Passaic River for fun because he would have been to 111 if.
0: And that is really old and ancient things in Linden, New Jersey.
1: Love it.
0: And Seychelles, Africa. We've got your tickets to Spamalot, State Theater, New Jersey, with the Impossible Question next, and Central Jersey Traffic.
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1: Central Jersey traffic this morning, you're getting built up around the Hillsboro area for your 206 right around the bypass. It's starting to get busy up through Triangle Road. We've got a trouble spot on 22 eastbound by County Line Road in Reddington. There was a utility pole that came down. There was an accident in Bridgewater on 202-206 northbound by Corporate Drive. And those going Woodbridge Avenue northbound 109. There were earlier problems there, road work, and there were delays as well. In Middlesex, South Avenue was shut both ways by Howard Street. There was a railroad gate that wasn't working. And just a mention, do not go into Lower Manhattan with the Knicks parade starting up and closures there. I'm Christina Lang, Central Jersey Traffic.
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0: All right, time for the impossible question, which is going to get you, if you're the first with the correct answer, a pair of tickets to see Spamalot, State Theater, New Jersey, June 28th. 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And you're going to see Spamalot if you're the first with the correct answer. Good luck. 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
1: Bit of one of those random micro glitches in the infinitely complex global telecommunications network. 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See if we can't get a winner. Give away these tickets for Spamalot, State Theater, New Jersey on June 28th. Men account for 9% of the purchases of these books. What is the answer? 732-545-8275. What do you think?
2: Is it a parenting book?
1: Parenting. That's a good guess, but that is not it.
2: Okay.
1: Thank you for trying.
2: Bye.
1: Hey, Magic 98.3, what do you say?
2: Is it self-help books?
1: Self-help. Excellent guess. Men could use a lot of help. But that is not the answer. Thank you for trying.
2: Okay. Thank you.
1: Hey, what do you think?
3: Cookbooks.
1: Now we're getting closer, I guess, sort of, but that's not it. Thank you.
3: Good.
1: Hey, what do you think?
2: Is it romance novels?
1: Yes, it is.
2: All right. My husband always buys these train books about trains.
1: Right, well, that's a guidebook right there.
2: Yeah.
1: But 9% of men buy these romance novels. What's your name?
2: Julie.
1: And where are you, Julie?
2: Piscataway.
1: All right, Julie and Piscataway, you're going to State Theater, New Jersey on the 28th to see Spamalot.
2: Oh, right. Excellent. Great birthday present for me.
1: Well, happy birthday. Enjoy the show. And we've got Central Jersey traffic coming up next, and we'll hook you up with those journey tickets. They are coming to Prudential Center October 25th. We'll set you up about 8:20, 8:25. 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
11: Central Jersey traffic this morning. You're getting built up around the Hillsborough area for your 206 right around the bypass. It's starting to get busy up through Triangle Road. We've got a trouble spot on 22 eastbound by County Line Road in Reddington. There was a utility pole that came down. There was an accident in Bridgewater on 202-206 northbound by Corporate Drive. And those going Woodbridge Avenue northbound 109. There were earlier problems there, road work, and there were delays as well. In Middlesex, South Avenue was shut both ways by Howard Street. There was a railroad gate that wasn't working. And just a mention, do not go into Lower Manhattan with the Knicks parade starting up and closures there. I'm Christina Lang, Central Jersey Traffic.
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0: You know, Father's Day is Sunday, and here is Bebe Rexha talking about her dad.
1: He believed in me, but he was scared, so he never really supported me fully. He didn't want me to do it because it's a very scary industry, but now he's like just surprised all the time, and he's happy, and he's proud, so he cries all the time.

0: It was meant to be. The Knicks won the championship, baby. And the parade is today. It starts at 10 o'clock. We got, what, 2 hours and 15 minutes? Now, some people were paying people to hold spots for them. Did your son do that? I know your son was going to be.
1: He just went. So he's been there for many hours already.
0: I'd be worried about doing that. Like, they paid people to get there early and wait and get them a spot.
1: Because then you can't get to those people. That's the problem.
0: You can't get to those people, but those people... Did you see Titanic?
1: Yeah, what do you mean?
0: You remember when, what's his name, he paid that guy for a spot on the boat?
1: Yeah, no, I don't think that happened.
0: You know what I'm talking about? No, yeah.
1: No, I don't think so. Oh, to get on. Oh, and then he didn't get off.
0: To get on the guard or whatever. Yeah. Told, her to be husband and nobody liked whatever his cat. Right. You know, I'm great with names in these movies.
1: Yeah.
0: He gave him a bunch of money and he said, all right, save me a spot on the lifeboat.
1: Yeah.
0: He's like, okay. And then when things went crazy, he threw his money back at him and he said, nah.
1: Yeah.
0: I can't do that.
1: Right.
0: How'd we get onto that?
1: Titanic. Yeah, tangent. But let me tell you that even if someone's holding your spot, you can't get to them because everybody's going through security. The lines for security are incredibly long.
0: Well, maybe they got them to wait in line like at 6 o'clock. That's when they let people into the area.
1: Right.
0: So maybe they were holding that spot for them. But then if you come in and you jump in that spot, people behind are going to be irritated now.
1: Yeah, you're going to have a problem.
0: There's going to be problems. I hope nothing bad happens today.
1: I hope it's as safe and fun and the thunderstorms hold off.
0: Yeah.
1: Because, you know, once lightning starts, you're in trouble.
0: So it starts near Battery Park and Bowling Green, Lower Manhattan, right?
1: Right. Mm-hmm.
0: And then they'll travel along Broadway.
1: Yep. Canyon of Heroes.
0: And then the...
1: they're thinking up to 5 million people could be there. Is that insane?
0: That would be insane. I don't see that happening.
1: They said, I think the Yankees parade had like 2.5 million. So they're thinking much more than that.
0: Oh, maybe then. Maybe 3 to 4, I would think. What? Because it's been so long.
1: Yeah. And parades, all those people
0: Yankees win all the time.
1: Go to the bathroom.
0: It'll be... Well, you can. We went to the Eagles won the Super Bowl the first time.
1: Yeah.
0: We were, and people would just go right where they

0: to the Turnpike and maybe to the Holland Tunnel. You don't want to do that. There's so many closures in Lower Manhattan right now that you can't even get in. It's just gridlocked. You got 287 traffic around exit 8. Looks like we had an accident on the northbound side. So a northbound delay near exit 8 gets a little heavier on exit 10 as well. And those that are traveling on Route 1, I found a collision as well. So those that are near Plainfield Avenue, either direction, that'll be slower than usually is. Taking 202 through Flemington, not so bad around the circle. Your ride on 202 through Branchburg, a little slow. And southbound 202, construction in Raritan. I'm Christina Lang, Central Jersey Traffic.
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1: Spider-Man, Spider-Man, does whatever a spider can.
0: And it's the entertainment update, and we begin with Marvel and Sony releasing the new trailer for Spider-Man, Brand New Day. Okay. Advance ticket sales have begun as well. And in the trailer, you see Spider-Man clashing with the Hulk, Scorpion, and there's
2: the Hulk and him on the same team?
0: Yeah, maybe they're just arguing about it. Right. I think Hulk left some dishes in the sink.
2: Got it.
0: Something like that.
2: That would cause a fight.
0: There's a mysterious new villain.
2: There is.
0: Yeah, we'll see. And Bruce Banner and the Punisher team up somehow. So anyway, early screenings. If you have an Amazon Prime membership, you can see it on July 29th. But the new Spider-Man will hit theaters on July 31st.
2: All right.
0: Colin Gosselin. He was one of the former child stars from John and Kate Plus 8 many years ago. Remember that show? Kate
2: that
0: Gosselin.
2: Poor kid.
0: Remember her haircut?
2: Yes. Yeah, I do, actually.
0: Yeah. Me too.
2: Oh, my gosh. He's
0: announced a memoir called In the Shadow of 8, Surviving the Reality of My Childhood. He's 22 now.
2: Yeah.
0: And he says the book will reveal previously untold details about his upbringing, claiming a lot was hidden from the public, including that his dad's ex-girlfriend, Colleen Conrad, is his real mom.
2: Okay.
0: Now, he didn't say whether it's his real mom, you know, she actually gave birth to him, or, well, he'll say in the book, I'm sure, or it's that she raised him. So, find out about that. Pretty interesting. Toy Story 5 in select theaters today, opens tomorrow, expected to earn $140 million domestically over the weekend and $135 million overseas.
2: I'm hoping to be one of those people.
0: Yeah, me too. I hope we find time to see it this weekend. And Mike Myers says Austin Powers 4 is happening.
2: That's so cool.
0: Yeah, baby. And he said he would be very surprised if it didn't happen.
2: All right.
0: Okay. And Netflix has canceled The Burrows after one season. Mm-hmm. It did really well at first, and then it kind of tailed off. I'm surprised. We actually watched that entire season, and it was pretty good.
2: Okay.
0: And Guillermo from Jimmy Kimmel has been added to the 35th season of Dancing with the Stars.
2: I think that is phenomenal.
0: It's going to be fun. The full cast will be announced soon, but Guillermo will be a part of it.
2: I'll be watching.
0: And that's the entertainment update. Journey tickets hooking you up. Go see him at the Prudential Center coming up in minutes. Commercial-free workday kickoff.

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2: If you do travel on 2287, our morning commute has been normally slow near exits 1 and 2 with a sluggish ride there. You're going to find that if you're on 78, there's a couple of spots, like if you're westbound by Route 24 or eastbound going into exit 29. But I will give you a heads up, if you're eastbound trying to get onto the turnpike to get to the Holland Tunnel, all of that's backed up, and really all of Lower Manhattan out of the Holland Tunnel will be shut down and gridlocked for the parade today. Your delays are going to be a little slow on the parkway, but not too bad through Clark, which is great news. Going up beyond Route 78 is the heaviest portion. And that's a look at your Central Jersey traffic. I'm Christina Lang.
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1: Hey, good morning, Joel.
0: Who's this?
1: It's Bobby D.
0: Bobby D.
1: Yes, sir.
0: Bobby D is going to see Journey.
1: Thank you very much. Appreciate it.
0: All right, Bobby. Yeah, Journey, Final Frontier Tour, Prudential Center in Newark, October 25th. 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
1: Thank you, Joel. Appreciate it, man. 98.3 rock, brother. Love the Magic.
0: Olivia Dean, So Easy to Fall in Love on Magic.

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1: Magic 98.3 Central Jersey traffic.
2: If you do travel on 2287, our morning commute has been normally slow near exits 1 and 2 with a sluggish ride there. You're going to find that if you're on 78, there's a couple of spots, like if you're westbound by Route 24 or eastbound going into exit 29. But I will give you a heads up, if you're eastbound trying to get onto the turnpike to get to the Holland Tunnel, all of that's backed up, and really all of Lower Manhattan out of the Holland Tunnel will be shut down and gridlocked for the parade today. Your delays are going to be a little slow on the parkway, but not too bad through Clark, which is great news. Going up beyond Route 78 is the heaviest portion. And that's a look at your Central Jersey traffic. I'm Christina Lang.
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0: 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It's parade day.
1: Oh, everybody loves a parade. Don't rain on my parade.
0: It could. It might. No one will care.
1: I don't think
0: they're not going to cancel it. They're going to be rained out.
1: Right.
0: It's been postponed.
1: Even with the thunder and
0: until
1: lightning.
0: February.
1: Don't worry about it. Yeah.
0: Yeah, so the Knicks parade is today. 10 a.m. is when it kicks off. Everybody's gathering now.
1: Yeah, but you know what? At like 6 o'clock this morning.
0: That's when they open the gates, right?
1: Yeah. It was even before that, that at the Holland Tunnel, they started closing the lanes to get into the city. So it was crazy. So like, you couldn't even get out of the Holland Tunnel this morning. So it's pretty gridlocked down there.
0: So if you work in New York, chances are you got the either the day off or you're working from home if you're coming from.
1: I guess.
0: They have to, right? They can expect.
1: It was pretty funny. One of the guys, the weather guy from Good Morning America, actually lives by the Bull by Broadway and had to walk to work this morning and couldn't even go on the streets to walk to work.
0: You can't even walk to work.
1: Yeah,
0: so how could they drive to work? But he made it.
1: He did. Said he just had to go right straight down the Canyon of Heroes or in the street to get there.
0: So it's going to start right near Battery Park and Bowling Green, Lower Manhattan, and they'll go north and then hit City Hall Plaza.
1: Mm-hmm. Alicia Keys is going to be there.
0: Yes.
1: I think that's awesome. You need that.
0: She's a New Yorker.
1: Yeah.
0: And she's got the song.
1: Yep. I think it's going to be really nice. It's very exciting.
0: No, you got me searching for it now. Here it is. So she'll be City Hall at noon is when the speech is and the performance is. I think she's going to wrap it up. So the speech is maybe go an hour?
1: Maybe.
0: Hour and a half?
1: I don't know.
0: And then she'll go.
1: Fantastic. Yeah. Chill making.
0: Yeah, it'll be nice. It'll be nice. It's because it's been such a long time. It was like I was at the Eagles parade, their first Super Bowl.
1: Okay, all right.
0: It's like that because it was the first Super Bowl for the Eagles, but it's been so long.
1: Yeah.
0: For the and it was like that for the Phillies too, when they won because it was so long from when they won.
1: Right.
0: They won in 08, but the last time they won before that was 1980. So, but this is much longer. This is 73 to 26.
1: 3 years.
0: Yeah, 53 years. So, be careful out there.
1: Yeah.
0: Be very careful. I know your son is there.
1: Safe.
0: I hope
1: he's
0: all good. You're worried about the rain. He'll be fine. He's waterproof.
1: Okay.
0: Central Jersey traffic is next.
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Today's hits, yesterday's favorites, Magic 98.3. The latest Kidz Bop record, 53. Kidz Bop 53 has some family-friendly edits in it, as it often does. And included in the latest Kidz Bop 53, Shaboozy's a bar song. They changed the lyric, bring another round to sing another song. Very family-friendly. Here's the original, Shaboozy on Magic.

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1: Who is on first?
2: I'm asking you who's on first.
1: That's the man's name.
2: That's whose name?
1: Yes.
2: Well, go ahead and tell me.
1: That's it.
2: That's who?
1: Yes.
3: And other sporting information. Well, we start with the Mets. They scored without a home run, 9 runs. They won 9-1 over the Reds. That was the final. Yankees 10-5 beat the White Sox. Colson Montgomery, 2 home runs in the game. Phillies lost to Miami. And the Somerset Patriots, they got a 5-4 win over Portland. They go again tonight at 6:20. 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The parade is today, getting underway in about 45 minutes. Golf's U.S. Open tees off today as well. And the U.S. men's national team plays Australia in the World Cup match tomorrow. 3 p.m. is their game. And Caitlin Clark's signature shoe, the Nike Caitlin 1, will be released on October 1st. It'll cost about $1.40. It'll be blue and has 2 interlocking CCs on the tongue. More of today's hits, yesterday's favorites coming up. Some Taylor, too.
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0: 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New Wham! Documentary, 10 Days in China, going to be shown in theaters worldwide on July 28th. This is Joel Katz. I was thinking about going out to the parade, but I don't think I'm going to make it because it starts in about 14 minutes. But I will be heading out. And Barbara Farher is up next with more of today's hits, yesterday's favorites. She'll take you into the afternoon. You make it a great day.
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0: 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The Tony Award-winning musical Monty Python's Spamalot is coming to State Theater on June 27th and 28th. Actress Amanda Robles talks about the show.
8: Spamalot is, as Eric Idle puts it, lovingly ripped off of the movie, which is the story of King Arthur and his Knights of the Round Table. It follows King Arthur and his trusty servant Patsy to find these Knights of the Holy Grail, which ends up being a little difficult for him. But through the guides of the Lady of the Lake, he gets his Knights of the Round Table, and they go to find the Holy Grail, which is the vessel that was used at the Last Supper, and they try to find it. It ends up going wrong for them every single time.
0: She also talks about her character.
8: I am the Lady of the Lake. I try to guide them through their search for the Holy Grail. 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I don't know if I'm just giving bad directions, but she guides them a lot of the song. I mainly sing in the show through Camelot and through these adventures.
0: See Spamalot at State Theater, New Jersey on June June 27th and 28th. 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
1: 1 week away from Benson Boone's 24th birthday. Getting ready for that. That's Beautiful Things. He also has some live shows in our area, July in New York and New Jersey. I'm Barbara Farahar on Magic 98.3. Today's hits, yesterday's favorites.

0: Sabrina Carpenter with Feather, horror-inspired video that was released Halloween back in 2023. 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

today's hits, yesterday's favorites, Magic 98.3, with a guy who has a big tour starting out this fall. In October, he'll be in New York and Philly. It's Teddy Swims and Lose Control.

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1: 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I'm Barbara Farraher. Do you see this new trend? Families and some celebrities, too, attempting Hozier's yell. Even Noah Kahan, he said, man, I can't do it. 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

0: Taylor Swift with The Fate of Ophelia on Magic 98.3, home of today's hits and yesterday's favorites. I'm Barbara Farraher. How would you like to sing along with everybody in the audience to always look on the bright side of life? It could happen at State Theater New Jersey, Sunday, June 28th, because Joel Katz has your tickets tomorrow morning. Yeah, a pair of tickets to see Spamalot, the musical comedy taken from the classic film Monty Python and the Holy Grail. Of course, that song and others, plus Rubbery Shrubbery, and of course, The Lady of the Lake. 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

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A Magic 98.3, today's hits, yesterday's favorites. So the UPC code on the album cover contains 7 digits from the song that were rumored to be Michael Jackson's phone number, similar to 867-5309.

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I'm Barbara Farraher. 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

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The ads hail her Absolut icon.

Chainsmokers, and Halsey. That's Closer. Today's hits, yesterday's favorites. 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I'm Barbara Farraher. A pleasure working with you today.

0: song from Barbie, the album. That is Dua Lipa, Dance the Night. A Magic 98.3, today's hits, yesterday's favorites. I'm Barbara Farraher. 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

Taylor Swift with Opalite. Taylor thanked her supportive family when inducted as the youngest female into the Songwriters Hall of Fame. I'm Barbara Farraher, a Magic 98.3. 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

0: Up, which appears in the new Paw Patrol, the Dino movie, and it is co-written by Ed Sheeran. 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
1: They say the holy water's watered down, and this town's lost its faith. 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

0: 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Playing you today's hits and yesterday's favorites. I'm Barbara Farraher. 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Yep, your chance to win a pair. 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Talk about fun. Talk about musical comedy. Yep, it's all taken from the classic film Monty Python and the Holy Grail. Yep, flying cows, killer rabbits, rubbery shrubbery, and of course, the Lady of the Lake. You're going to love Spamalot. 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
1: 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In 1776, 56 brave men signed the Declaration of Independence, changing the world forever. 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

So easy to fall in love. That's Olivia Dean on Magic 98.3, home of today's hits and yesterday's favorites. My name is Barbara Farraher, Gin Blossoms, Blues Travelers, Spin Doctors, Triple Bill, coming to our area. They are going to be in Ocean Casino in Atlantic City the 1st of August, and then they're headed to the Stone Pony Summer Stage on the

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2: Join Open Cupboard Food Pantry on July 30th for Strikeout Hunger Night at TD Bank Ballpark with the Somerset Patriots. 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
7: Spamalot is, as Eric Idle puts it, lovingly ripped off of the movie, which is the story of King Arthur and his Knights of the Round Table. It follows King Arthur and his trusty servant Patsy to find these Knights of the Holy Grail, which ends up being a little difficult for him, but through the guides of the Lady of the Lake, he gets his Knights of the Round Table, and they go to find the Holy Grail, which is the vessel that was used at the Last Supper, and they try to find it. It ends up going wrong for them every single time.
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0: You finally made it home after the Knicks ticker tape parade, huh? It's Magic 98.3, today's hits, yesterday's favorites. Brett Radler here, and you can always keep the party going with your smart speaker. Just say, Alexa, play Magic 98.3 to hear us on your Alexa-enabled device. Did you see some of the pictures and videos? A friend of mine who lives in Brooklyn went out there at 4 o'clock this morning just to try to get a spot. Took her like 2 hours to meet up with the people she was supposed to see. I mean, listen, I love those celebrations. It's awesome. But especially when you have a crowd that big, I don't know about you, but I'm very grateful that I can just swipe through a few pictures and videos on Instagram, you know?
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You know, it takes a lot for me to think twice about going down the shore, but apparently tiny clinging jellyfish are back in New Jersey waters. Yay. 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

0: know, I still wish I played piano just so I could do that little piano ditty there. It's Magic 98.3, today's hits, yesterday's favorites, and Brett Radler, so glad to have you along while you're working or maybe heading back from the parade. Either way, so glad you're here. 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

Magic 98.3 with today's hits, yesterday's favorites, and Brett Radler here. You know, the beginning of this song, it almost makes me think it's the music that's playing at the pool bar when Robin Williams as Mrs. Doubtfire does the run-by fruiting. It's a bar.

0: out on tour now, but probably taking a break from music for a little while after that. Ed Sheeran on Magic 98.3. Today's hits, yesterday's favorites. It's Fred Radler here and doing it for all the right reasons, right? He's in good health. He's happy, but it's more so just he can spend some time with his family. We love that. We love it. He's just a great guy. And if you love staying up to date with your favorite Magic artists, of course, fun things to do here in Central Jersey and listening to Magic on the go, well, you have to download the free Magic 98.3 app. You can get all that stuff there. 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
20: Driving around in East Brunswick, well, 18 is built up for about 10 minutes both ways if you're by Edgeboro Road. And then you've got your 287 traffic. Oh, get this. In Bridgewater, 287 had a collision. And we're always bad around exit 13, but today, two left lanes are blocked at exit 13. From exit 8 to exit 13 into Bridgewater takes 45 minutes. 287, if you can avoid it, please try to avoid northbound 287 from around exit 8 and above. If you're southbound, you're going to find delays between exit 17 and 12 for about 15 minutes. I'm Christina Lang, Central Jersey Traffic.

Gnarls Barkley. You're driving your car and you see Gnarls Barkley on that little screen and you're saying, wait a minute, doesn't that sound like CeeLo Green? Well, it is. He's a lead singer. It took me years

0: That is Justin Bieber, one of today's hits, Daisies on Magic 98.3. Brett Rather here. And did you see the pictures that Joel Katz put up on our Facebook and Instagram pages earlier? You can find him at Magic 98.3. It's him in 2003 introducing Journey. And you know what? They are coming back around. The Final Frontier Tour coming to the Prudential Center in Newark on October 25th. 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Well, you can enter online too. 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Yeah, that's on the way next.
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2: We have big troubles on the 287 ride for Central Jersey traffic. There was an accident on the northbound side of 287 between exit 7 and exit 12. You're going to find delays of about 20 to 30 minutes minimum. You also see the traffic southbound. There was an accident 440. Well, it's southbound 287 into Route 1. And then your 440 delay going into the parkway with another collision. Oh, be careful if you're on Route 1 and you're either way and you're by Sands Hill Major Road. That had an accident in Monmouth Junction with delays, and your volume is going to be slow for your parkway, especially southbound, trying to get 131 to the Driscoll. I'm Christina Lang, Central Jersey Traffic.
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1: 287 Central Jersey traffic. We had an earlier northbound problem by exit 12. Exit 7 through exit 12 has been solid. All the streets leading to 287 Possum Town Road, Old New Brunswick Road, they're gridlocked. Then you've got your traffic. If you're going on to Blackwell's Mills Road in Franklin Township, that's closed by Canal Road. I found a collision on Plainfield Avenue at Route 1. Route 1 also had another accident right by 287 off Main Street there. You've got your volume southbound 287 to 440 to the Parkway. There was a collision by King George's Road. I'm Christina Lang, and that's a look at Central Jersey traffic.
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Magic 98.3 officially inside the commercial free ride home. Thanks to Mercedes Benz of Edison, a Ray Catena dealership. It's Brett Radler. So, did you go to the Knicks parade today? Were you brave enough? I mean, the crowds were wild at like 7, 8 o'clock in the morning. Between that and all the World Cup stuff going on, I know that mass transit has been a little messy. So, if you made it there and back already, you know what? That's cause for even more celebration, don't you think?

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2: So much traffic for your Parkway ride, and you'll find a lot of it southbound near 131 and going towards the Driscoll Bridge. It's not the only problem getting down on the Parkway trying to get to the Parkway, 287 to 440, with delays starting at exit 5 and really very slow all the way to the Parkway. Northbound 287, wow, we had an accident by exit 12. From exit 7 through exit 12, not only do you wait 20 to 30 minutes doing that, but all the streets trying to get to 287, South Randolph Hill Road, Possum Town Road, they've been gridlocked for the afternoon commute. Through Bellbrook, we even have traffic if you're trying Union Avenue by T Street. I'm Christina Lang, Central Jersey Traffic.
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1: You know, you make me feel so good inside. 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

0: We are Magic 98.3, and I am Brett Radler, keeping you company this afternoon with today's hits, yesterday's favorites, and some pretty cool news. Seven New Jersey schools ranked among the world's top universities, according to U.S. News and World Report. They put out the list earlier this week. The top one here in Jersey, not surprisingly, probably, is Princeton. Number 14, up to, they were number 16 last year. I thought they would have been a little bit higher, but I guess, hey, number 14 out of the entire world is not all that shabby. Further down on the list, Rutgers, New Brunswick, down at 155. Number one, at least here in the country, and it's also number one globally. What do you think it is? It's not here, but it is in the Northeast, and we've got the answer in the whole list at magic983.com.
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2: Traffic for 287 will tell you that it's been very tough. Northbounders, we had an earlier accident by exit 12, and everything's been gridlocked. Easton Avenue is still gridlocked trying to get to 287 northbound. We've got Possum Town Road, even River Road, all of them gridlocked trying to get to 287 northbound. 287 southbound going by Bound Brook. It will be tough going into Route 28, so you'll find delays at exit 13. Parkway traffic, southbound into 131, and then 440 trying to get to the parkway. We've had a ton of traffic tonight, and it continues that way, and it's just heavy and slow off of 287. I'm Christina Lang, and that's a look at your Central Jersey traffic.
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1: So the traffic for your 287 ride today, trying to go to 440 and trying to get to the parkway, that's been heavy from around exit 5 down through the parkway entrance. Northbounders, we had earlier problems by exit 12, and we're still gridlocked all through Piscataway, whether you're near Possum Town Road or making your way up through Easton Avenue. Then if you want to go over onto the parkway and you're northbound, those delays through Union, they'll be a little slow. There was a southbound accident by exit 138. You're right on 78, don't worry too much, but an accident scene westbound side just near exit 29 will tie you up for a few minutes. I'm Christina Lang, and that's a look at Central Jersey traffic.
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0: Magic 98.3, today's hits, yesterday's favorites. You know, anytime you have your smart speaker with you, you can listen to Magic, whether it's Alexa, Google, Siri, you name it. 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Nice and easy. Well, did you hear about this new $2,000 fine that's being proposed for e-bike and scooter passenger violations? I mean, you probably see these things all over the place, right? People are trying to fit two people on a scooter. They're zigzagging on the sidewalk and around traffic. And it is. It's hazardous. I feel like the older I get, the more I'm like, stay off my sidewalk or stay off my lawn. But it really is. It can be messy. And we don't want to see people get hurt, whether it be pedestrians or the drivers or the passengers. We got that story trending now at magic983.com.
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7: Our ride on 287 has been a mess. Northbounders going out through exit 12 and really around Easton Avenue is the newest slowdown because of an accident seen north. Southbound into exit 13, southbound 287 to 440 to the Parkway. 27 in Edison, southbound collision by Plainfield Avenue. A lot of cars on Route 1 going through Edison either direction. It's going to be stop and go through those lights. You have near the Bridgewater Mall, extra traffic. Southbounders off of 287 onto 202 southbound. There was a fender bender, even the Parkway through Union down through 138. That's all slow. I'm Christina Lang, Central Jersey Traffic.

3 weeks from tonight. Bon Jovi will be on his second show at Madison Square Garden on his latest tour. Hopefully you were lucky enough to score tickets. It's Magic 98.3 with today's hits, yesterday's favorites.

0: Today's hits, yesterday's favorites. It is Magic 98.3, and I am Fred Radler. So when I say things like rubbery shrubbery, flying cows, the Lady of the Lake, you have to think of Monty Python and the Holy Grail, right? Well, of course, they transformed that into an amazing musical comedy coming to State Theater, New Jersey, Spamalot. And Joel Katz tomorrow morning is going to have your chance to win a pair of tickets to the show. Sunday, June 28th, which, wow, that's actually a week from this Sunday. June is flying by. You can win those tickets tomorrow with Joel or also buy them at stnj.org. Spamalot at State Theater, New Jersey. 1 week from this Sunday, you want to go, and we're going to hook you up with the tickets. I'm feeling good about this one.
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2: Central Jersey traffic, tough on Route 1. If you're northbound, just beyond Route 18, going across the bridge, we had an accident. So that's one spot that's going to be heavy. And then again, if you're going near Old Post Road or 287 with delays both ways. 287, southbound traffic still from exit 2 down into the parkway. And you've got a lot of volume at the Bridgewater Mall for 202 southbound, actually backing up onto 287 southbound. Inner, outer roadway, doesn't matter. They're both pretty slow. The inner roadway, a little bit worse. You do have some 78 westbound stop and go near exit 29. I'm Christina Lang, Central Jersey traffic.
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3: 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The Tony Award-winning musical Monty Python's Spamalot is coming to State Theater on June 27th and 28th. Actress Amanda Robles talks about the show.
5: Spamalot is, as Eric Idle puts it, lovingly ripped off of the movie, which is the story of King Arthur and his Knights of the Round Table. It follows King Arthur and his trusty servant Patsy to find these Knights of the Holy Grail, which ends up being a little difficult for him. But through the guides of the Lady of the Lake, he gets the Knights of the Round Table, and they go to find the Holy Grail, which is the vessel that was used at the Last Supper, and they try to find it. It ends up going wrong for them every single time.
3: She also talks about her character.
5: 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I don't know if I'm just giving bad directions, but she guides them a lot through song. I mainly sing in the show through Camelot and through these adventures.
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0: Magic 98.3's Central Jersey traffic.
1: Central Jersey traffic tough on Route 1. If you're northbound, just beyond Route 18, going across the bridge, we had an accident. So that's one spot that's going to be heavy. And then again, if you're going near Old Post Road or 287 with delays both ways. 287, southbound traffic still from exit 2 down into the parkway. And you've got a lot of volume at the Bridgewater Mall for 202 southbound, actually backing up onto 287 southbound. Inner, outer roadway, doesn't matter. They're both pretty slow. The inner roadway, a little bit worse. You do have some 78 westbound stop and go near exit 29. I'm Christina Lang, Central Jersey traffic.
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is Huntrix and Golden on Magic 98.3. Today's hits, yesterday's favorites, and I am Brett Radler. So, have you been looking at all the pictures and videos from the Knicks parade today? Aren't you kind of glad you stayed home? Like, listen, I am all about a celebration. It's fun, the energy, the sense of community, it is awesome. Second to none. But I also like watching things on social media or on

0: I just had to obsessively sync up all the clocks in our kitchen this week. I don't know how. Like, you know, the microwave says one thing and the coffee machine goes 2 minutes ahead. The radio is 3 minutes ahead. Like, if you have a little bit of OCD, you know, it's not a good thing. It's Magic 98.3. Today's hits, yesterday's favorites, and Brett Radler here. What's always a good thing? 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

0: Magic 98.3 with today's hits, yesterday's favorites. Joel Katz tomorrow morning is going to be with you between 6 and 10. The most music, the impossible question at 7:20. And we are proud to welcome Journey, the Final Frontier Tour to the Prudential Center in Newark on October 25th. 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And I am Brett Radler. 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And can't wait to kick off the weekend tomorrow afternoon at 3 o'clock with a bunch of great music here on Magic.
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